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4: 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The Sleep Medicine Review research also suggests insomnia, or inability to get enough sleep, is linked to depression and dementia. The study's lead author says insomnia deserves attention as a warning sign of the status of your brain and of your mental health. Nature's calming effect isn't just for the birds, and even traffic noise may not drown it out. According to a new North Carolina State University study, students in wooded areas had lower heart rates even while listening to city traffic. Recorded birdsong also improved a separate measure of stress recovery while students sat in a built-up campus setting. 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Health update, I'm Sarah Lee Kessler.
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6: A new study shows insomnia results in a 26% increased risk of stroke and about the same percentage increase in hospital admissions. The Sleep Medicine Review research also suggests insomnia, or inability to get enough sleep, is linked to depression and dementia. The study's lead author says insomnia deserves attention as a warning sign of the status of your brain and of your mental health. Nature's calming effect isn't just for the birds, and even traffic noise may not drown it out. According to a new North Carolina State University study, students in wooded areas had lower heart rates even while listening to city traffic. Recorded birdsong also improved a separate measure of stress recovery while students sat in a built-up campus setting. Researchers say the sights and sounds of nature can produce physical benefits on their own, and unique ones at that. Health Update, I'm Sarah Lee Kessler.
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8: Some big tech companies have changed course and have decided to allow ads for the documentary Musk to run on their platforms. Late last week, it appeared that Elon Musk had persuaded his fellow tech titans to ban the ads. Now, Google says videos can play on YouTube, and Meta says the advertisements will be allowed. But it appears that won't be the case for the Musk-owned platform X. Automattic, which owns WordPress, has got a new board of directors, but the same CEO. Earlier this month, some members of the board tried to sack CEO Matt Mullenweg, but he's managed to stay. TechCrunch says he's now rebuilt the board with an eclectic group that includes a science fiction writer. An OpenAI model has been posting images on the internet that were uploaded during training sessions. The company is trying to get the images taken down. This comes just days after the Australian government said some OpenAI agents had broken into a government database. And a Waymo reportedly got close to the path of President Donald Trump's motorcade earlier this month in Dallas. The robo-taxi became confused by a roadblock and angry instructions from a Secret Service agent. Tech Report, I'm Mark Mayfield.
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1: President Trump is hailing Tuesday's White House summit on artificial intelligence. Trump and House Speaker Mike Johnson hosted Elon Musk and the heads of Anthropic, NVIDIA, and others as fears grow over the rapid advancement of AI.
2: They love our country, they love the world, and they came together and they did something that few people really, it's almost like a constitution in a way.
1: Trump touted a document signed by the tech leaders that lays out a series of safety commitments around the advancement of AI. Trump said the leaders agreed to self-police themselves, and Johnson pledged government oversight without overregulation. The president said AI is vital to American growth. OpenAI is reportedly halting the release of a new model over safety concerns. The Wall Street Journal says Astra 6.1 showed higher levels of deception. OpenAI tells the journal that the model did not score well on the so-called alignment, which measures how well it lines up with human intent. And the FBI is declaring a cybersecurity incident over a massive hack of data involving agents and their family members by the hacking group Shiny Hunters. Tech Report, I'm Mark Mayfield.
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6: 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The FDA said the recall covers buckhead tuna distributed in New York, New Jersey, Connecticut, Pennsylvania, and Maryland. Dog ownership could help you live longer. Research published by the American Heart Association says owning a dog is tied to a 24% drop in all causes of death for the general population. And individuals who've suffered a major cardiac event, such as a heart attack or stroke, well, they have their risk drop by 33% simply by living with a dog. 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You know, those feel-good chemicals. 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
2: From ABC News Tech Trends. That high-profile meeting at the White House between President Trump and more than a dozen AI leaders resulted in the president signing an executive order targeting what we call artificial intelligence.
3: Because it's not artificial. We all agree on that. And we're going to be renaming it superintelligence, officially renaming it.
2: Some attendees, like NVIDIA CEO Jensen Huang, have allied themselves with the Trump administration's hands-off approach to AI regulation. Others, like Anthropic CEO Dario Amodei, have called for a slowdown in AI development in the wake of a series of hacking incidents. OpenAI CEO Sam Altman was not at the White House on Tuesday. Instead, he was at the company's developer conference in San Francisco. The biggest announcement out of that was Dots, a new AI agent tool that's billed as a kind of digital secretary. It can organize calendars, edit slideshows, and book appointments, according to the company. It's similar to Meta's popular new AI agent, which they call Muse. With Tech Trends, I'm Mike Dubusky, ABC News.
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0: 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Sean and Sue in the morning. Michelle Hart while you work. Jed Austin for the ride home. Turn it up and keep it right here.
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0: 62 degrees right now in Brick. Cheap Trick getting us going this morning on a brand new day, Thursday. Right now, we said 62 in Brick. It's going to be a warmer day today. Dan Zarrow's got the forecast coming up. First, let's get you up to date, see what's happening in the world this morning.
1: All right, here's the latest. If you're an independent contractor, 1099, or gig worker, you could be out of a job soon. Governor Mikey Sherrill has rejected calls from workers, business leaders, and fellow Democratic lawmakers to pause tougher labor rules that limit independent contractor status. It affects everything from visiting nurses to independent truckers, musicians, and gig workers. An early morning fire severely damaged Boulevard Pizza in Beach Haven Wednesday. The restaurant had just opened at that location in July. No injuries reported, no word on a cause. The LBI community has already begun raising money to help the business recover. Two men accused of helping the suspect in that deadly Toms River Wawa shooting evade police have been released from jail while their cases proceed. The pair, identified as the accused shooter's brother and a friend, face allegations they helped him after the killings. Residents of the Deal Park section of Ocean Township have filed a petition seeking to secede and become part of neighboring Deal. The unusual municipal boundary fight centers heavily on taxes and municipal services. That's the latest from the Town Square, New Jersey News Now Network, brought to you by Earth Treasures Fine Jewelers in Eatontown. Stay tuned for more Shore News updates. I'm Eric Scott. 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
2: Temperatures and humidity nudge upward again today. We'll be running 10 to 15 degrees above normal for the first day of October. A sprinkle is possible early on here, then clouds will give way to partial sunshine this afternoon. We are getting warmer with a high of 77 degrees. Today, mainly clear and mild, low 65. Tomorrow, 82, partly sunny and breezy. Watch for a line of evening showers and thunderstorms. We'll scale back to the 60s this weekend. From the Town Square Weather Now Network, I'm Chief Meteorologist Dan Zarrow.
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0: Well, here we are going into a brand new month. It is the month of October today. And coming up, we'll talk about last night's big event that Sue and I were at. The Caregiver Volunteers of Central Jersey. They're dancing with the stars. Everybody was dancing, and it was a great cause for a fantastic group. Caregiver Volunteers, and we'll take a look back at the action last night. 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If you follow us at 927 WOBM, it is up for you to take a look at on Facebook and Instagram. Yankees knock out Boston. The Phillies hold off elimination. We'll take a look at last night's playoffs and the sandwich playoffs. 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And we'll have the latest top vote getters as we get further into the competition. 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It's the Sandwich Playoffs with 92.7 WOBM.
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0: 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It's October.
1: It sure is. Happy October 1st.
0: All righty. Time right now for 10 After Laughter as we get the coffee going and get you up and get you moving. Angela Johnson is talking about her husband and his love for shopping.
2: My husband takes shopping seriously. He does. Like, he'll stretch before a good sale. He will. I'll see him in the living room stretching it out. I'm like, oh, you about to go work out? Nah, babe, Macy's one day. He's good at it. If they give out awards for shopping, he'd be a gold medalist for sure. My husband is dedicated. He will look at every single item on a rack. I'm hiding inside the rack, waiting to jump out and scare him. He's like, t-shirt, t-shirt. Angela, very funny. My husband has the mentality of anytime you leave the house, you gotta be dressed to impress, right? You gotta look good, you gotta smell good. So sometimes when we go places, he likes to pick out what he wants to see me wearing. Otherwise, I'm just gonna wear yoga pants all day. Because I might want to do yoga next week.
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10: More than 330 pounds of tuna distributed across 5 states is being recalled after testing found elevated levels of a toxin that can cause food poisoning. The FDA said the recall covers buckhead tuna distributed in New York, New Jersey, Connecticut, Pennsylvania, and Maryland. Dog ownership could help you live longer. Research published by the American Heart Association says owning a dog is tied to a 24% drop in all causes of death for the general population. And individuals who've suffered a major cardiac event, such as a heart attack or stroke, well, they had their risk drop by 33% simply by living with a dog. Pet interaction lowers levels of cortisol, the body's main stress hormone, and it boosts oxytocin, dopamine, and serotonin. You know, those feel-good chemicals. Health update. I'm Sarah Lee Kessler.
11: Your Jersey Shore traffic watch for a Thursday morning. Everything seems to be running pretty good out there. Garden State Parkway looks good. Route 18 looks good. Route 35, Route 37, everything okay this morning. Take it easy. That's your Jersey Shore traffic.

0: So last night we were out at Caregiver Volunteers of Central Jersey. They're Dancing with Their Stars, a big fundraiser for them. They were nice enough to ask us to come out and help judge the dancing because you know, Sue, we are dance experts.
1: We sure are. We know everything from the cha-cha to the salsa. Yeah, that's us.
0: What a great night, though, last night. It was a lot of fun.
1: Oh my goodness, we had a great time.
0: Always is. They just did a fantastic job. It was over at Eagle Oaks Golf and Country Club in Farmingdale. Beautiful spot.
1: Yeah.
0: We teamed up with Tom Hayes, also Carol Stillwell, and Father Scott Schaefer. So we had a good time. It was a lot of fun. Saw a lot of folks we haven't seen in a while.
1: It was a great, great night. Thank you for inviting us, and thank you for all the fun. Great dancers, too. It was fun.
0: It was very nice. The winning teams, the People's Choice, and I hope I'm getting these names correct, went to Morgan Pascali and Kim Saldita.
1: Okay.
0: All right. And the Judges Award went to Kelly Servodio and Adam Servodio.
1: Yeah.
0: Both the couples did great. All the couples were fun and did a great job. There's video up on our social media. Follow us at 927WOBM.
1: I loved it.
0: Yeah, you can see it, little snippets of each one of the dance teams.
1: Oh, good. You put the video up. That's great.
0: And, you know, caregivers, what they do, they help out seniors here in the area. Keep independent by helping them, like if they have to go shopping or get to the doctors.
1: They do amazing things.
0: Need something picked up from the pharmacy. Maybe help with pets.
1: Yeah.
0: Something around the house.
1: Maybe you'd like to volunteer.
0: Yeah.
1: Call caregivers today. Yeah.
0: Yeah. Go to cvcj.org. for more details. And thanks again for having us out there. We had a lot of fun. Sue, you come back. What do you got cooking in the dish today?
1: You know, Arnold Schwarzenegger, another Santa. We're going to tell you about it.
0: Uh-oh.

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1: Arnold Schwarzenegger is Santa Claus with the man with the bag. Here's a trailer. I'll tell you about it in a second.
2: Do I know you?
3: Chris Kindle, Weihnachtsmann, Christmas man. That's what the dogs call me.
2: This Christmas,
3: my bag was stolen by a very naughty elf.
2: The world will know him as...
3: I'm Santa Claus.
4: I'm Santa Claus.
1: The man with the bag. It's I'll December 2nd on Prime.
4: He should say that at the end of the movie, like, I'll be back next Christmas.
1: It actually looks pretty cute. That trailer doesn't show off what it really is about.
4: I'll be back next Christmas.
1: Hershey teams up with Harry Potter candy once again.
4: Whoa.
1: Milk chocolate cauldron cake kisses. Oh, inside of these cake kisses, a little bit of that lava chocolate that we like. Do you love lava cake?
4: Yeah, it's that's
1: that
4: good
1: molten
4: stuff.
1: Chocolate. Oh, yeah. Hello. And a new Chabert. Am I saying that?

0: right? Sherbet, right? Lemon Kit Kat.
1: Yeah, like a sherbet?
0: Sherbet. Am I saying that right? S-H-R-S-H-E.
1: A sherbet?
0: Like that, yeah. I think that's it. Sherbet Lemon Kit Kat.
1: Wow, that seems kind of fancy for Kit Kat.
0: Yeah, and Harry Potter.
1: Yeah. Don't know what that even...
0: I don't know
1: what that'll be like.
0: It could be... It's not spelled like that, I don't think. But I could be wrong. But anyway.
1: A sherbet.
0: Why not? Harry Potter will be on the wrappers. That's pretty cool.
1: Yeah.
0: Harry Potter fans will love this.
1: They do. Every time you see anything with Harry Potter.
0: Oh, yeah. Mm-hmm. Coming up at 7:30, your chance to win Coastline Pilates in Toms River with us.
1: All righty. That sounds like fun.
0: Yeah. Stretch that body. That's what it's all about. You
1: watch
0: feel
1: those
0: good.
1: Hamstrings, right? Mm,
0: oh, yeah. But that's why you go there. Stretch them out.
1: Yeah.
0: Mm. What are you doing?
1: I'm trying to get
0: something.
1: Are
0: you texting while we're on the air?
1: No.
0: It's like driving and texting. Whoa. Someone crying like a baby?
1: Yes. Why? The Boston Red Sox.
0: Oh.
1: That's what I was trying to get. I was trying to get you some crying there, Sue.
0: Wait, did they lose?
1: Yankees. Knock them out of the playoffs last night.
0: You stayed up for it?
1: Yeah. When I got home after caregivers, I watched the end of it. 9-2 was the final last night. So the Yanks scored 18 runs in the two-game series. Boston got 2 runs. That's it.
0: The guy you were talking about who's really good, did he do good yesterday? The Grand Slam guy.
1: Oh, Ben Rice. No, yeah. Last night was his, the night before was his night.
0: Oh.
1: Cody Bellinger was the home run guy. And Luis Garcia Jr.
0: Okay.
1: They were home run hitters. But yeah, Boston.
0: You're horrible.
1: Heading back to Boston. The Yankees will be heading to Tampa to take on the Rays next.
0: Way to go, Yankees. Way to go.
1: Now, the Phillies, they stayed alive.
0: Mm.
1: They had to win. They did. So today they'll play Game 3 against the Braves. Winner takes all and moves on. Loser heads back home.
0: All right. I hope you're enjoying your baseball end of the season. This is when it gets good.
1: Yeah, this is the playoffs. And go Yankees and the Phillies. We'll see what happens with them today. If they win, they move on. They go to Los Angeles, though, to take on the Dodgers if they do win. That's a tough thing.
0: Oh, boy.
1: But you got to be in it to win it.
0: Mm-hmm.
1: Hey, we come back. We'll check the forecast. It's going to get a little warmer today. Dan Zarrow's got the forecast.
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13: A new study shows insomnia results in a 26% increased risk of stroke and about the same percentage increase in hospital admissions. The Sleep Medicine Review research also suggests insomnia, or inability to get enough sleep, is linked to depression and dementia. The study's lead author says insomnia deserves attention as a warning sign of the status of your brain and of your mental health. Nature's calming effect isn't just for the birds, and even traffic noise may not drown it out. According to a new North Carolina State University study, students in wooded areas had lower heart rates even while listening to city traffic. Recorded birdsong also improved a separate measure of stress recovery while students sat in a built-up campus setting. Researchers say the sights and sounds of nature can produce physical benefits on their own, and unique ones at that. Health Update, I'm Sarah Lee Kessler.
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0: 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Everything seems to be running pretty good out there.

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1: Jersey Shore weather.
2: Temperatures and humidity nudge upward again today. We'll be running 10 to 15 degrees above normal for the first day of October. A sprinkle is possible early on here, then clouds will give way to partial sunshine this afternoon. We are getting warmer with a high of 77 degrees. Tonight, mainly clear and mild, low 65. Tomorrow, 82. Partly sunny and breezy. Watch for a line of evening showers and thunderstorms. We'll scale back to the 60s this weekend. From the Townsport Weather Now Network, I'm Chief Meteorologist Dan Zarrow.
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0: Well, we saw a lot of dancing queens last night, Sue. They were all excellent at the Caregiver Volunteers of Central Jersey Dancing with Their Stars.
1: It was such a fun night, wasn't it?
0: Yeah.
1: It's beautiful.
0: Yeah, it was fun. It was fun judging, too. I mean, we've never done that together. We've danced in things before,
1: which we've done lots.
0: which isn't a pretty sight.
1: But the judging was so much fun.
0: We had a good time for all your things.
1: If you need judges, we're the ones to come to. Hey, we had a good time, though.
0: It was a fun night.
1: It was a fun night
0: mm-hmm. and a great group, and we look forward to... more things in the community.
1: They do beautiful things.
0: You know what's coming up in this October? Now that we're into October, we'll be taking part with our friends from the American Cancer Society because the big Making Strides Against Breast Cancer Walk is coming up in Point Pleasant Beach, which is a huge event. We look forward to that every year.
1: Yeah.
0: Being out there with everybody and seeing the thousands of people that show, you know, come out to help.
1: Yeah, it is fantastic. Cannot wait for the Strides Walk. I believe it's Sunday, October 18th, if I'm not mistaken. And we're going to be out there in Point Pleasant Beach. Love it.
0: Well, you're putting me on the spot here.
1: It is. It's the 18th.
0: Hey, look at that. It's the 18th.
1: Hey!
0: We'll see you out there.
1: Hey, welcome to October. It is Breast Cancer Awareness Month. Mm-hmm. Definitely go get your mammograms. Get those girls checked. It's so important.
0: Wear your pink, Sue.
1: Mm-hmm.
0: Right now, it's time to play.
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0: Robert in Mattahawkins with us. Good morning, Robert.
3: Good morning, guys.
1: Hey, Robert.
3: Hello.
0: There are 10 questions for Sean and Sue's alphabet game. All with the answers today, Robert, start with the letter L. You have 30 seconds on the clock. Feel free to pass if you get stuck, and we'll come back to it. The first answer is what we'll accept. We'll start the clock after Sue gives you the first question. Get all 10 correct, and you win. Robert, are you ready?
3: Yes, sir.
1: Here we go. A word in the dictionary that begins with the letter L.
3: Lima.
1: A girl's name.
3: Lori.
1: A fruit.
3: Lemon.
1: A movie.
3: Liar, liar.
1: A food.
3: Lemon.
1: A car.
3: Lincoln.
1: A famous logo.
3: Lexus.
1: A country.
3: Lima, Peru.
1: A sport.
3: Pass.
1: A celebrity.
0: Robert.
1: So close.
0: Yeah.
1: Jeez, Robert.
0: I think you doubled up on lemon, too. You can't give the same answer twice. I think you went with lemon, unfortunately.
3: I did.
0: And I was going to go back to it and just have you grab another one because you could have grabbed another one, I'm sure.
1: So a sport lacrosse.
0: All right, Robert, hang in there. Give us a call back.
1: Robert, thank you for playing.
0: In Mattahawkin, if you would like to play... Give us a call. Sue, they could just pick up the phone and dial in right now to play.
1: It's that simple. 237-WOBM.
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0: 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It is the month of October. It's full blast Halloween now, isn't it?
1: October 1st, you bet it is. I think in July it was. Christmas stuff is out now if you're walking around.
0: Coming up, we're going to have the first code just about an hour from now. 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The more codes you put in, the more chances you have.
1: You know, I was just thinking about, you know, the Christmas being out. Yes. Yeah,
0: wait a minute, now you're going to Christmas.
1: Yeah, no, listen.
0: What's happening?
1: I feel here, we rush things. Everyone, we rush things so much. We rush the kids to get big. We rush the kids. Yeah, everything's rushed.
0: I'm trying to get a box of chocolates for Valentine's Day.
1: I'm sure you could find one somewhere. But everything's rushed. Don't you agree?
0: Just take a deep breath.
1: Yeah. But you're right. $25,000. We can rush that along. In 1 hour, we'll be giving you that code. But I just think everything's so rushed now. Just enjoy Halloween. Don't think of Christmas yet.
0: Yeah.
1: That's just how I don't think of it.
0: Yeah, I wasn't thinking. But yeah,
1: but
0: now
1: I
0: that
1: did.
0: You
1: did. I'm the one that said it.
0: Now you brought Christmas it up. I out. Am thinking about it now.
1: Oh, no. Stress. Hey. It's like four paychecks away and it's Christmas.
0: Oh, gosh.
1: I'm sorry. We're sweating.
0: Wait a minute. Four?
1: Well, it's like close.
0: Oh, yeah. Oh,
1: if now, you think about it.
0: Oh, I am starting to sweat a little bit. Hey, Ollie.

0: after the killings. Residents of the Deal Park section of Ocean Township have filed a petition seeking to secede and become part of neighboring Deal. The unusual municipal boundary fight centers heavily on taxes and municipal services. That's the latest from the Town Square, New Jersey News Now Network, brought to you by Earth Treasures Fine Jewelers in Eatontown. Stay tuned for more Shore News updates. I'm Eric Scott. Now here's Shore weather.
1: Temperatures and humidity nudge upward again today. We'll be running 10 to 15 degrees above normal for the first day of October. A sprinkle is possible early on here, then clouds will give way to partial sunshine this afternoon. We are getting warmer with a high of 77 degrees. Tonight, mainly clear and mild, low 65. Tomorrow, 82, partly sunny and breezy. Watch for a line of evening showers and thunderstorms. We'll scale back to the 60s this weekend. From the Town Square Weather Now Network, I'm Chief Meteorologist Dan Zarrow.
2: 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Right now, 65 on Long Beach Island, Ship Bottom, as you're getting up, starting your day, getting the kids to the bus stop.
3: All right, good morning to you on the way, 10 after laughter, and we're going to be talking about Arnold Schwarzenegger.
2: I'll be back.
3: In the dish at 7:30. Guess what?
2: For Christmas.
3: Yep, he's another Santa Claus. We'll tell you about it.
2: Good morning.

0: Well, I want you to mark your calendar because this month, Saturday, October 24th, it's Autumn Lights, the festival for Parkinson's.
1: Nice.
0: And that's happening at Huddy Park. It is all part of the Ox Foundation. Mm. And if you want to look them up and get more details, that's Ox, two X's, O-X-X Foundation. They are supporting... helping in the fight against Parkinson's. This is happening at Huddy Park, right across the street here downtown. And the Perfect Blend Band is going to be performing. It's a fun event.
1: Hey, sounds great. All right. Now about a great cause.
0: Yeah.
1: October 24th, definitely mark your calendar for that one.
0: Yeah, 2 to 4. The whole day, though, goes from 11 to 4 that day. It's called Autumn Lights Festival for Parkinson's.
1: Mm.
0: And that's 11 to 4 on the 24th. Huddy Park.
1: All right, here we go. Time for a little giggle this morning. 10 after laughter.
0: Yep, coming up right after Blondie Sue.
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0: 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Good morning. Welcome to your brand new day. It is Thursday, or as we call it, Friday Eve.
1: Oh, yeah.

0: It's also the month of October now. Mm-hmm. By the way, real quick, looking at the sandwich playoffs brought to you by Silverian Sons Produce, Joe Leone's in Point Pleasant and Manasquan jumped back onto the top spot. They are neck and neck with Della Cucina in Toms River. Third place, Big City Sandwiches in Eatontown. So those are your top three right now. But Joe Leone's jumps back on top.
1: Wow, here we go. Back and forth. A good, friendly competition. I love it. 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
0: Yeah, go out and have some of these delicious sandwiches that these places
1: the
0: are doing.
1: Friendly competition is what we love. Yeah. I love it. What are the two on top?
0: Joe Leone's is number one right now.
1: Okay.
0: And Della Cucina right behind. It's neck and neck.
1: And then there's Big City. Come on.
0: Yeah, Big City. Still in it.
1: Big City Sandwiches in Eatontown. I had the pleasure of visiting and it was fantastic. So, all right. Come on.
0: Get yourself some sandwiches today with Sean and Sue. Hey, right now it's time for 10 After Laughter. Angela Johnson talking about her husband. He likes to go shopping.
2: My husband takes shopping seriously. He does. Like, he'll stretch before a good sale. He will. I'll see him in the living room stretching it out. I'm like, oh, you about to go work out? Nah, babe, Macy's one day. He's good at it. If they give out awards for shopping, he'd be a gold medalist for sure. My husband is dedicated. He will look at every single item on a rack. I'm hiding inside the rack. Waiting to jump out and scare him. He's like, t-shirt, t-shirt. Angela, very funny. My husband has the mentality of anytime you leave the house, you gotta be dressed to impress, right? You gotta look good, you gotta smell good. So sometimes when we go places, he likes to pick out what he wants to see me wearing. Otherwise, I'm just gonna wear yoga pants all day. Because I might want to do yoga next week.
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13: Your Jersey Shore traffic watch for a Thursday morning. Everything seems to be running pretty good out there. Garden State Parkway looks good. Route 18 looks good. Route 35, Route 37. Everything okay this morning. Take it easy. That's your Jersey Shore traffic.

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1: All right, so we recently found out that Princess Kate, I love this, actually does her own dishes. And the king, the soon-to-be king, loves drying them.
2: Wow.
1: Interesting. Do they not have a dishwasher?
2: I don't know. Maybe it's a royal dishwasher.
1: Maybe it is. You're right. The royal dishwasher. Well, she does it. And he does it together.
2: So
1: and
2: now,
1: she said they work as a team.
2: Does that make you think like she's just lying? Because, like, who does... Like, they don't have a dishwasher?
1: I don't know. All I know is she revealed to People magazine she loves doing the dishes.
2: Uh-huh.
1: And Prince William does the drying.
2: So you think in the castle... Princess and Prince William and Kate, they go into the kitchen in the castle.
1: And they
2: and they wash the dishes.
1: Uh-huh, their own.
2: Yeah. That's she washes and he dries.
1: Yes. And then she says, quote, we're a good double act.
2: Really?
1: Yes.
2: So they enjoy
1: and you know what?
2: Doing the dishes.
1: We can't judge. Maybe they do. But I'm just thinking, don't they have a dishwasher?
2: Well, that's what I'm saying.
1: I can't even tell you when the last time... I washed a dish.
2: Like, they might be, if they could have made up something else like, that they like doing together. Like, if they're trying to seem like they're just everyday people.
1: That's what I'm like.
2: Like, they wash the carriage together. You know what I mean? They don't go to the car wash. They wash the carriage themselves.
1: I just thought, huh, that's interesting. And why put it out there? Like, was someone saying, do they not do regular people things?
2: Today, I'm going to go home and be like, as I put the dishwasher on, be like, hey, prince and princess, you don't have one of these.
1: They must. But it's funny how she just enjoys doing the... Mm-hmm. Ugh. I will tell you what, and this is honest to God truth. I would clean 10 toilets before actually washing a dish because I just don't feel well. And I know that's odd in my head. A lot of people do love doing dishes.
2: So you would rather wash the toilet than your own dishes?
1: Yes. I have an issue with that.
2: Yeah,
1: that's an issue, right? I'd rather scrub the bathroom.
2: That is an issue.
1: Isn't that weird? I am very weird with food, and I know that's very odd. Although maybe you're like, well, it's not weird, it's Sue. But yeah, I mean, it's odd. I'd rather clean toilets.
2: Wow.
1: Yeah. Than wash the dish. Thank gosh we have a dishwasher.
2: You know what? The first thing I thought of when you said that is like, what are they eating?
1: Oh.
2: Well, I'm just saying, if you'd rather clean the toilet,
1: Did you have to throw that in?
2: Well, I'm just saying. That's the first thing I thought of.
1: Oh, my goodness.
2: By the way, last night, baseball action, Yankees.
1: Are they crying?
2: No, that's Boston.
1: Oh.
2: That's the Red Sox.
1: Uh-oh, they're out of it?
2: Yeah, they blasted the Red Sox again last night.

0: night. Yankees beat them 9-2 last night. And they now move on to the next round to play Tampa Bay.
1: Oh, wow.
0: So, White Sox won, so they move on. They eliminated Houston, and they'll play Cleveland. And in the National League, the Padres out in San Diego. I got to write my son today because, you know, he's out there. He works right out there at the stadium.
1: Mm-hmm.
0: And they beat the Cubs, so they move on, and they're waiting to see who they're going to play. Oh, no, I guess they got the Brewers. And then today, the Phillies, they were the one team that didn't get eliminated that was up against the wall.
1: Mm.
0: They beat Atlanta. So those two played today. Winner goes to L.A. to play the Dodgers.
1: Way too many games.
0: So there
1: Way
0: you go.
1: Too many. Wow.
0: There's your rundown.
1: But real quick, we need to do this. Arnold Schwarzenegger, he's going to be Santa again this Christmas. Here's the trailer.
2: Do I know you?
3: Chris Kindle. Weihnachtsmann. Christmas man. Brrr. That's what the dogs call me.
4: This Christmas.
5: Christmas.
4: Back the story.
5: My very naughty elf.
4: The world will know him as...
3: I'm Santa Claus.
1: There's another trailer out there where he's like, don't grab my cookie. And I love it. Don't take my cookies.
0: The Christmas man.
1: I love it. It's called The Man with the Bag, and it's coming to Prime December 2nd.
0: I'm Santa Claus. Next year, I'll be back. 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
17: Your Jersey Shore traffic watch for a Thursday morning. Everything seems to be running pretty good out there. Garden State Parkway looks good. Route 18 looks good. Route 35, Route 37, everything okay this morning. Take it easy. That's your Jersey Shore traffic watch.
18: Jersey Shore weather.
19: Temperatures and humidity nudge upward again today. We'll be running 10 to 15 degrees above normal for the first day of October. A sprinkle is possible early on here, then clouds will give way to partial sunshine this afternoon. We are getting warmer with a high of 77 degrees. Tonight, mainly clear and mild, low 65. Tomorrow, 82. Partly sunny and breezy. Watch for a line of evening showers and thunderstorms. We'll scale back to the 60s this weekend. From the Townsport Weather Now Network, I'm Chief Meteorologist Dan Zarrow.
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0: Todd and Sue, good morning.
1: No! Yankees win!
0: Wow, oh Mr. Joe checking in with us. I was thinking of you last night, Mr. Joe, and wow, you know, usually the Yankees make you sweat a little bit lately. This past couple of games, though, with Boston, not the case.
1: No sweating.
0: Tampa will be tougher, you agree?
1: I agree 100%. We agree on something. Look at that,
0: Sean. Hey, what do you think? I want to get your pick. Do the Phillies go on to Los Angeles, or do the Braves get them today?
1: Na-na-na-na. Hey, hey, hey.
2: Goodbye.
1: Oh. Philadelphia. Any Philadelphia team's going to lose. I can't stand any one of them.
3: Mr. Joe, go Eagles.
1: Hey, Sue. I'll do your dishes if you clean my bathroom.
3: Sounds like a plan.
0: I was thinking, Joe, I might take that deal, too. She could do the toilet. Oh, I'll clean some dishes.
1: That's crazy.
3: I know it is, but it's the truth.
1: But don't worry, Sue, we love you.
3: Oh, I love you, Mr. Joe.
0: Mr. Joe, you have a great day today. Enjoy the baseball game later.
1: I'm having a great day. I'm going to the inlet fishing.
0: There you go.
3: Oof,
0: Mr.
3: Nice.
0: Joe, he's out there doing his thing.
3: Beautiful day.
0: All right,
3: for
0: Mr.
3: It.
0: Joe. He's going fishing soon.
3: All right.
0: I wonder if he has one of those signs. Mr. Joe, gone fishing.
3: Probably does.
0: Yeah. Well, the Phillies today, as we were talking about, they have a chance to move on, so we'll see what happens.
3: Na, na, na, goodbye.
0: Oh, you are.
3: I loved it.
0: Baseball Fever with Mr. Joe on 92.7 WOBM.
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0: Bob Morley and One Love on 92.7 WOBM. Good morning, Sean and Sue, with you on this Thursday, or as we like to call it, Friday Eve. First day of October today.
1: You always call Thursday Friday Eve.
0: Yeah, Friday Eve. Thursdays are my favorite day of the week just because it's Friday Eve.
1: Okay.
0: You know, it's like Christmas
1: nice.
0: Eve every week.
1: All right.
0: If that makes
1: wow.
0: any sense.
1: Okay.
0: Coming up.
1: All right, what's on the way here? Oh, we have first code.
0: First code.
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0: Robert in Mattahawkins with us. Good morning, Robert.
3: Good morning, guys.
1: Hey,
3: all
1: Robert.
3: Right. Hello.
0: There are 10 questions for Sean and Sue's alphabet game. All with the answers today, Robert, start with the letter L. You have 30 seconds on the clock. Feel free to pass if you get stuck, and we'll come back to it. The first answer is what we'll accept. We'll start the clock after Sue gives you the first question. Get all 10 correct, and you win. Robert, are you ready?
3: Yes, sir.
1: Here we go. A word in the dictionary that begins with the letter L.
3: Lima.
1: A girl's name.
3: Lori.
1: A fruit.
3: Lemon.
1: A movie.
3: Liar, liar.
1: A food.
3: Lemon.
1: A car.
3: Lincoln.
1: A famous logo.
3: Lexus.
1: A country.
3: Lima, Peru.
1: A sport.
3: Pass.
1: A celebrity.
0: Robert!
1: So close!
0: Yeah.
1: Jeez, Robert.
0: I think you doubled up on lemon, too. You can't give the same answer twice. I think you went with lemon, unfortunately.
3: I did.
0: And I was going to go back to it and just have you grab another one, because you could have grabbed another one, I'm sure.
1: So a sport lacrosse.
0: All right, Robert, hang in there. Give us a call back.
1: Robert,
0: there
1: thank
0: he
1: you
0: is
1: for playing.
0: In Mattahawkin, if you would
1: sweaty.
0: Like to play... Give us a call. Sue, they could just pick up the phone and dial in right now
1: it's
0: to play.
1: It's that simple. 237-WOBM.
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5: From ABC News Tech Trends. That high-profile meeting at the White House between President Trump and more than a dozen AI leaders resulted in the president signing an executive order targeting what we call artificial intelligence.
6: Because it's not artificial. We all agree on that. And we're going to be renaming it superintelligence, officially renaming it.
5: Some attendees, like NVIDIA CEO Jensen Huang, have allied themselves with the Trump administration's hands-off approach to AI regulation. Others, like Anthropic CEO Dario Amodei, have called for a slowdown in AI development in the wake of a series of hacking incidents. OpenAI CEO Sam Altman was not at the White House on Tuesday. Instead, he was at the company's developer conference in San Francisco. The biggest announcement out of that was Dots, a new AI agent tool that's billed as a kind of digital secretary. It can organize calendars, edit slideshows, and book appointments, according to the company. It's similar to Meta's popular new AI agent, which they call Muse. With Tech Trends, I'm Mike Dubusky, ABC News.
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0: 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In fact, the first day of October. 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

0: clouds will give way to partial sunshine this afternoon. We are getting warmer with a high of 77 degrees. Tonight, mainly clear and mild, low 65. Tomorrow, 82, partly sunny and breezy. Watch for a line of evening showers and thunderstorms. We'll scale back to the 60s this weekend. From the Town Square Weather Now Network, I'm Chief Meteorologist Dan Zarrow.
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1: Coming up, we're going to have an update on the sandwich playoffs. 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
1: 320.
2: That is your code. 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And don't forget, the more codes, the more chances. Mm-hmm. 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

0: There you go. Earth, Wind, and Fire. We're playing that as we say goodbye, September. See you next year, right?
1: Hello, October. October 1st today. Wow.
0: Yeah, right now we've got 63 degrees in Toms River. We're going to have a warmer day today. Highs in some places pushing near 80. Too hot. Too hot.
1: No.
0: In fact, we put the air on.
1: Yeah.
0: Because today, you know, when I go home, take a nap.
1: It's going to be a little humid.
0: It's going to be about 80 degrees. That's warm enough to have some AC on because, you know, you try to get a little nap and, you know.
1: But then nights get chilly.
0: Yeah. Yeah. It all balances out, I guess, in the end.
1: You need it.
0: So, but, you know, once we get to the weekend, things cool off again. And I heard from a little bird that next week temperatures will be down in the 40s overnight. So quite a difference.
1: I give up.
0: Quite a swing there, huh?
1: Are you kidding me?
0: No, no, into the 40s in spots.
1: Oh, wow. Okay, well.
0: Geez. Angela Johnson right now, very funny comedian, joins us for 10 After Laughter.
1: Kidding? It's not April Fool's, it's October 1st.
0: Yeah, no, I'm not kidding.
1: All right.
0: And don't call me Shirley. here's Angela Johnson talking about her husband.
2: My husband takes shopping seriously. He does. Like, he'll stretch before a good sale. He will. I'll see him in the living room stretching it out. I'm like, oh, you about to go work out? Nah, babe, Macy's one day. He's good at it. If they give out awards for shopping, he'd be a gold medalist for sure. My husband is dedicated. He will look at every single item on a rack. I'm hiding inside the rack. Waiting to jump out and scare him. He's like, t-shirt, t-shirt. Angela, very funny. My husband has the mentality of anytime you leave the house, you gotta be dressed to impress, right? You gotta look good, you gotta smell good. So sometimes when we go places, he likes to pick out what he wants to see me wearing. Otherwise, I'm just gonna wear yoga pants all day. Because I might want to do yoga next week.
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9: Some big tech companies have changed course and have decided to allow ads for the documentary Musk to run on their platforms. Late last week, it appeared that Elon Musk had persuaded his fellow tech titans to ban the ads. Now, Google says videos can play on YouTube, and Meta says the advertisements will be allowed. but it appears that won't be the case for the Musk-owned platform X. Automattic, which owns WordPress, has got a new board of directors, but the same CEO. Earlier this month, some members of the board tried to sack CEO Matt Mullenweg, but he's managed to stay. TechCrunch says he's now rebuilt the board with an eclectic group that includes a science fiction writer. An OpenAI model has been posting images on the internet that were uploaded during training sessions. The company is trying to get the images taken down. This comes just days after the Australian government said some OpenAI agents had broken into a government database. And a Waymo reportedly got close to the path of President Donald Trump's motorcade earlier this month in Dallas. The robo-taxi became confused by a roadblock and angry instructions from a Secret Service agent. Tech Report, I'm Mark Mayfield.
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6: Your Jersey Shore traffic watch for a Thursday morning. Everything seems to be running pretty good out there. Garden State Parkway looks good. Route 18 looks good. Route 35, Route 37, everything okay this morning. Take it easy. That's your Jersey Shore traffic watch.

0: Well, we're down to like the last couple of farmers markets here in downtown Toms River.
1: Okay, they run until around October, which we are October 1st now, probably mid-October.
0: Mm-hmm. Yeah, October 14th will be the last one. So that's happening today from 10 to 3 right here downtown on Washington Street in the, municipal courtyard.
1: Sure. Mm-hmm. By the library there.
0: Yeah, town hall. So come on by today, 10 to 3, one of the finals when it comes to the Toms River Farmers Market. And like you say, October 14th will be the last one for that.
1: I've checked it out a couple of times. Great stuff.
0: Oh, yeah. I was
1: local
0: over there,
1: farmers
0: too.
1: Bringing and, stuff. Yeah, you did.
0: They did always have good stuff.
1: I saw the pickles.
0: Yes.
1: When you were there. They're great.
0: Just to mention some of the stuff that's happening. Hey, by the way, real quick, sandwich playoffs. Right now, Joe Leones is atop the leaderboard.
1: Wow.
0: From Point Pleasant to Manasquan.
1: 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Oh,

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1: All right, well, Arnold Schwarzenegger is back as Santa Claus, the man in the bag.
2: Do I know you?
3: Chris Kimball, Weihnachtsmann, Christmas man.
4: That's what the dogs call me.
5: This Christmas,
3: my bag was stolen
4: by a very naughty elf.
5: The world will know him as...
3: I'm Santa Claus.
1: The man with the bag, December 2nd on Prime.
6: I'm Santa Claus.
1: Remember Jingle All the Way.
6: Next year, I'll be back.
1: Can't wait. Kate Middleton reveals her and Prince William love to do the dishes. Uh-huh. She says she loves doing the dishes.
6: Yeah.
1: And Prince William loves drying.
6: Yeah.
1: Quote, we're a good double act.
6: Uh-huh.
1: End quote.
6: I'm sure.
1: You think they have a dishwasher?
6: You see Downton Abbey, or is it that? What is that?
1: Downton Abbey. Yep.
6: I guess I'm sure that they've had to have washed a dish at some point
1: in
6: their lives.
1: Have people.
6: But I just find, I just can't imagine, you know, in the big castle there, they're like, please, let's get out of the way.
1: They don't live in the castle, though. They live in a house, but it's probably a castle.
6: They live in a castle.
1: They do?
6: Well, I'm sure they do. They don't just live in a house. The guy's going to be king.
1: Oh, I guess you're right. I mean, I don't know.
6: But they're like, hey, get out of the kitchen because the royals are coming down to do the dishes. Get out of the way. Princess Kate.
1: She wants to actually wash them.
6: King William likes to dry, so get him a towel. Get him a towel.
1: Yeah. So don't they have a drying rack? They can just set the dishes there.
6: No, it's not the royal way to do it. They have a royal towel.
1: I like your British accent. Could you talk like that the rest of the show?
6: That would be so irritating.
1: Oh, I love it so much.
6: Now,
1: Speaking of British.
6: You mentioned, though, that you would rather clean my toilet or Prince William's toilet than do his dishes.
1: Yes.
6: That's so bizarre.
1: Maybe not his bidet, but his toilet.
6: How do you clean a bidet?
1: I don't... Well, same way you clean a toilet.
6: Isn't it just water?
1: It is just water, but... I don't know. I mean, I think you still have to clean it. What if you have hard water in your house?
6: What does that mean?
1: It means a ring around your toilet. You're going to have to clean it.
6: It's like, that would hurt. If you had a bidet with hard water, that might hurt.
1: Yeah, it might, but you got to clean it. And yes, I said earlier, I rather clean toilets than wash dishes. There's something I just don't love, food on plates.
6: Yeah,
1: I don't love that.
6: Food on plates.
1: When there's ketchup.
6: So much worse than what's
1: fries.
6: In the toilet.
1: I don't know. Usually toilets are pretty clean. I don't think they're dirty.
6: Really?
1: Yeah.
6: You have, I guess yours doesn't stink.
1: Oh, for goodness sake.
6: Gotta watch what I say.
1: Yeah, yeah. Let's just stay out of there.
6: Yeah. Boy, you took it right into the toilet.
1: Speaking of British, though, Hershey teamed up with Harry Potter once again. Get this, the milk chocolate cauldron cake kisses. You know what's inside of these?
6: What is it?
1: You know that molten lava, like the lava cake?
6: Yeah.
1: It's inside of the Hershey
6: kisses. A little Hershey's kiss.
1: Oh,
6: had to try those
1: sounds
6: out.
1: Sounds good. And also the new sherbet lemon Kit Kat. Sherbet? Sherbet. Say it for me. Not sherbet.
6: You don't think it's...
1: No, it's not sherbet. Sherbet. S-H-E-R-B-E-T. I think it's sorbet. Oh, I think it's that. Sorbet lemon Kit Kat.
6: But isn't sorbet the same as sherbet, though?
1: I don't know. I like saying sherbet, but is that more classy to say sorbet?
6: Well, the royals would say sorbet, please.
1: Not just some orange sherbet. I got to be honest, though.
6: What do you have
1: We're
6: to be
1: get
6: honest
1: in trouble
6: about?
1: Because we are just rambling this morning.
6: I
1: love orange sherbet.
6: I wouldn't say we.
1: Well, you're rambling in British. What are you talking
6: I'm just
1: about?
6: Just trying to play along with you.
1: My goodness. But do you love sherbet? Like, do you like the green sherbet? Sean, now you're texting sherbet. Again.
6: What I'm not.
1: It? Oh.
7: Sherbet.
6: Sherbet.
1: Sherbet.
7: Sherbet.
1: What is that? Is it?
7: Sherbet.
1: Sherbet.
6: Yeah.
1: Okay, a sherbet. I don't know. Lemon cake. Ooh.
6: Yeah.
1: All right. Well, I like sherbet, but this is a sherbet. Lemon. Sherbet. Sherbet lemon Kit Kat. Hershey's, I guess, has something to do with Harry Potter. You familiar?
6: No.
1: Mm. Oh, God. Let's get out of this. Tomorrow morning at 7:30, we will give you once again Coastline Pilates in Toms River.
6: Wow. I was just trying to help you out.
1: We're not talking about sherbet or sherbet.
6: I was trying to help you out here.
1: Yeah, play it again.
6: I'm trying to find the other here.
1: What? Sherbet?
6: No, sorbet.
1: Sorbet.
6: Yeah.
1: Which is the same as sherbet.
7: Sorbet.
1: Yeah. I know how.
7: Sorbet.
6: The T is silent, Sue.
1: You rely a lot on AI, Sean.
7: Sorbet.
1: Okay. Sorbet. So
6: I
1: sherbet.
6: Always count on AI.
1: Isn't sherbet just easier?
6: Yeah.
1: It's not the same thing, though.
6: It's fruity ice cream.
1: Yeah. It's icy, almost.
6: Use it for your palate a lot. A lot of times you'll get sorbet or sherbet to cleanse the palate between different...
1: See, I feel sorbet, though, is a little bit more ice creamy. Sherbet is not.
6: Well, sorbet is the French word for sherbet.
1: Okay, but it's...
6: All right, we're going to get out of this now.
1: Ice cream, if you go get sorbet, it's different than sherbet to me. It tastes different.
6: It's the same thing.
1: The texture is different, at least in my mouth. This is going nowhere.
6: We come back. We're going to find out about the forecast. It is going to get warmer over the next couple of days. Dan Zarro has the latest.
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1: Your Jersey Shore traffic. Watching early Thursday morning, there are some slowdowns northbound, southbound Garden State Parkway between Toms River and Brick. Just take it easy there. Everything else running smooth this morning. Love when our roads are running smooth. That's your Jersey Shore traffic watch.
21: Jersey Shore weather.
22: Temperatures and humidity nudge upward again today. We'll be running 10 to 15 degrees above normal for the first day of October. A sprinkle is possible early on here, then clouds will give way to partial sunshine this afternoon. We are getting warmer with a high of 77 degrees. Today, mainly clear and mild, low 65. Tomorrow, 82. Partly sunny and breezy. Watch for a line of evening showers and thunderstorms. We'll scale back to the 60s this weekend. From the Townsquare Weather Now Network, I'm Chief Meteorologist Dan Zarrow.
6: All right, thank you, Dan. 64 right now in Toms River. So the only difference really between sorbet and sherbet is that sorbet has no dairy.
1: And there's no R in sherbet.
6: No, we always
1: Why
6: said
1: are we
6: sherbet.
1: Saying
6: yeah,
1: that?
6: Sherbet. We I always said
1: I
6: sherbet.
1: I grew up with sherbet.
6: It's sherbet.
1: That is so weird. Where did everyone get the R?
6: Did you hear what I said, though, about
1: us?
6: The difference, the
1: yes,
6: main difference?
1: I did.
6: There's no dairy in...
1: sorbet, sherbet.
6: Yes.
1: We're not the only ones that do that, though. Sherbet, are we the only ones that say sherbet?
6: I'm sure a lot of people do that. I've always said sherbet.
1: I know. I grew up with that. My parents, yeah. And then my friend, Amy Paradise, just sent it to me. She has it in her freezer. The Mandarin, by the way. I need to try that.
6: Sorbet or sherbet?
1: Sherbet. But there's no R.
6: No,
1: she
6: sherbet.
1: Said there's no R.
6: Sherbet.
1: I'm like, what do you mean?
6: Sherbet.
1: There's no R?
6: But there is dairy.
1: So was Mom and Dad just putting the R in there? Like,
6: oh, you're blaming it on parents
1: I'm
6: teaching you
1: the
6: sherbet.
1: Other generations. Yeah.
6: So there
1: Come
6: you go.
1: On.
6: That's the end of our deep dive into sherbet.
1: I could go for some.
6: And sorbet.
1: I'm going to ShopRite and buying some.
6: So
1: today.
6: If you're lactose intolerant, go with sorbet.
1: Oh, it's so good.
6: If you love the lactose, go with sherbet.
1: No! Is that true?
6: Yeah, that's the difference.
1: I
6: told
1: listen.
6: You that.
1: Sorry.
6: I just said that 10 times. You're not listening. We're 92.7 WOBM. Coming up, the alphabet game.

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0: Jerry Rafferty, Baker Street. But every time I hear this song, I think of the Dave Ramsey Show. That's his theme song.
1: Oh, really?
0: Yeah. Every time I hear that saxophone, I think Dave Ramsey's coming on.
1: He's the money guy, right?
0: Yeah, he's the money guy.
1: Mm-hmm.
0: Yeah. Hey, it is a Thursday, or as we like to call it, Friday Eve. Don't forget, tomorrow's a feel-good Friday.
1: Yes.
0: Our first weekend of October. We're going to take you into it with some fun tomorrow. Great songs and all kinds of hijinks and things, Sue.
1: You bet. The codes continue tomorrow and another code coming your way a little after 9 a.m. It's the 25K at work payday right here on 92.7 WOBM.
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0: Robert in Mattahawkins with us. Good morning, Robert.
3: Good morning, guys.
1: Hey, Robert.
3: Hello.
0: There are 10 questions for Sean and Sue's alphabet game. All with the answers today, Robert, start with the letter L. You have 30 seconds on the clock. Feel free to pass if you get stuck, and we'll come back to it. The first answer is what we'll accept. We'll start the clock after Sue gives you the first question. Get all 10 correct, and you win. Robert, are you ready?
3: Yes, sir.
1: Here we go. A word in the dictionary that begins with the letter L.
3: Lima.
1: A girl's name.
3: Lori.
1: A fruit.
3: Lemon.
1: A movie.
3: Liar, liar.
1: A food.
3: Lemon.
1: A car.
3: Lincoln.
1: A famous logo.
3: Lexus.
1: A country.
3: Lima, Peru.
1: A sport.
3: Pass.
1: A celebrity.
0: Robert!
1: So close!
0: Yeah.
1: Jeez, Robert.
0: I think you doubled up on lemon, too. You can't give the same answer twice. I think you went with lemon, unfortunately.
3: I did.
0: And I was going to go back to it and just have you grab another one, because you could have grabbed another one, I'm sure.
1: So a sport lacrosse.
0: All right, Robert, hang in there. Give us a call back.
1: Robert, thank you for playing.
0: In Mattahawkin, if you would like to play, give us a call. Sue, they could just pick up the phone and dial in right now to play.
1: It's that simple. 237-WOBM.
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13: More than 330 pounds of tuna distributed across five states is being recalled after testing found elevated levels of a toxin that can cause food poisoning. The FDA said the recall covers buckhead tuna distributed in New York, New Jersey, Connecticut, Pennsylvania, and Maryland. Dog ownership could help you live longer. Research published by the American Heart Association says owning a dog is tied to a 24% drop in all causes of death for the general population. And individuals who've suffered a major cardiac event, such as a heart attack or stroke, well, they had their risk drop by 33% simply by living with a dog. Pet interaction lowers levels of cortisol, the body's main stress hormone, and it boosts oxytocin, dopamine, and serotonin. You know, those feel-good chemicals. Health update. I'm Sarah Lee Kessler.
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1: Your Jersey Shore traffic. Watching early Thursday morning, there are some slowdowns northbound, southbound, Garden State Parkway.

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0: Sue, and we want to thank the folks over at Caregiver Volunteers of Central Jersey for having us out last night to be judges in their Dancing with Their Stars charity fundraiser.
1: Yeah, it was so much fun. Thank you. Congratulations to the dancers and for all the money that was raised last night. Great job,
0: yeah,
1: everyone.
0: It was a fun night. 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We had a lot of fun.
1: You bet. 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
4: If you're looking to pre-order Apple's first foldable iPhone, beware of scams. Matt Mattinson explains.
5: Malwarebytes reports that a fake pre-order page for the iPhone Duo was discovered. The site resembles an Apple page and shows off a tab that offers a $500 voucher. However, the deceptive page reportedly uses a tool that can break into vulnerable iPhones, which could then steal sensitive data. Pre-orders for the iPhone Duo model don't start until October 16th and is set to drop a week later.
4: According to its IPO prospectus, Anthropic thinks AI will have a bigger impact than the Industrial Revolution. Reuters says the company's revenue shot up $4.6 billion, while it had a net loss of $42 billion. The IPO could value Anthropic at about $2 trillion. And OpenAI has announced a new AI product called Dots. The AI tool is a digital assistant that can organize calendars, edit slideshows, and book appointments. OpenAI had paused development on some of its internal models following some AI hacking incidents. Tech Report, I'm Mark Mayfield.
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9: Ocean County weather.
10: The warm-up continues as we land in summer-like territory for the next 2 days. High temperature today around 77 degrees. Humidity going up a bit, too. Clouds will give way to partial sunshine through this afternoon. Tonight will be mainly clear and mild, low only drops to 65. Tomorrow, 82. Partly sunny and breezy. Watch for a line of evening showers and thunderstorms. On Saturday, we'll see a mix of sun and clouds. It'll be cooler with a high of 68. Sunday, 64 with a chance of showers. I'm Chief Meteorologist Dan Zara.
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6: More than 330 pounds of tuna distributed across five states is being recalled after testing found elevated levels of a toxin that can cause food poisoning. The FDA said the recall covers buckhead tuna distributed in New York, New Jersey, Connecticut, Pennsylvania, and Maryland. Dog ownership could help you live longer. Research published by the American Heart Association says owning a dog is tied to a 24% drop in all causes of death for the general population. And individuals who've suffered a major cardiac event, such as a heart attack or stroke, well, they have their risk drop by 33% simply by living with a dog. Pet interaction lowers levels of cortisol, the body's main stress hormone, and it boosts oxytocin, dopamine, and serotonin. You know, those feel-good chemicals. Health update, I'm Sarah Lee Kessler.
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24: The warm-up continues as we land in summer-like territory for the next 2 days. High temperature today around 77 degrees. Humidity going up a bit, too. Clouds will give way to partial sunshine through this afternoon. Tonight will be mainly clear and mild, low only drops to 65. Tomorrow, 82. Partly sunny and breezy. Watch for a line of evening showers and thunderstorms. On Saturday, we'll see a mix of sun and clouds. It'll be cooler with a high of 68. Sunday, 64 with a chance of showers. I'm Chief Meteorologist Dan Zara.
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92.7 WOBM, the hits of the 80s, 90s, and more. We heard you. You told us this is the music you love. So we broke out more of the great songs from the 80s and 90s, and we're serving them up 24-7. One thing that hasn't changed is we start your day with Sean and Sue in the morning. Great music, lots of fun, and information you need to start your day. 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
1: Oh, dinner.
0: Okay, how frequently do you do that?
1: Well, not so frequent anymore. Now we got dinner dice.
0: Tell me about dinner dice, and where do I get them?
1: Amazon, and one of them tells you what type of food, and then the other one tells you for what, like, dinner, breakfast, lunch, snack. So you could end up with Chinese breakfast.
0: What do you make for Chinese breakfast, Adrienne?
1: I don't know. I haven't hit that one yet.
0: You should get some frozen egg rolls, like, just in case.
1: Yeah, right?
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5: If you're looking to pre-order Apple's first foldable iPhone, beware of scams. Matt Mattinson explains.
6: Malwarebytes reports that a fake pre-order page for the iPhone Duo was discovered. The site resembles an Apple page and shows off a tab that offers a $500 voucher. However, the deceptive page reportedly uses a tool that can break into vulnerable iPhones, which could then steal sensitive data. Pre-orders for the iPhone Duo model don't start until October 16th and is set to drop a week later.
5: According to its IPO prospectus, Anthropic thinks AI will have a bigger impact than the Industrial Revolution. Reuters says the company's revenue shot up $4.6 billion, while it had a net loss of $42 billion. The IPO could value Anthropic at about $2 trillion. And OpenAI has announced a new AI product called Dots. The AI tool is a digital assistant that can organize calendars, edit slideshows, and book appointments. OpenAI had paused development on some of its internal models following some AI hacking incidents. Tech Report, I'm Mark Mayfield.
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6: Thank
7: The warm-up continues as we land in summer-like territory for the next 2 days. High temperature today around 77 degrees. Humidity going up a bit, too. Clouds will give way to partial sunshine through this afternoon. Tonight will be mainly clear and mild, low only drops to 65. Tomorrow, 82. Partly sunny and breezy. Watch for a line of evening showers and thunderstorms. On Saturday, we'll see a mix of sun and clouds. It'll be cooler with a high of 68. Sunday, 64 with a chance of showers. I'm Chief Meteorologist Dan Zara.
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I'm Michelle Hart, getting you through the workday and happy to play a song for you. 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

0: 92.7 WOBM, the hits of the 80s, 90s, and more. Nadia, what is the last big decision you left up to a coin flip?
1: I would say my last one was probably to run or not run my half a marathon. I just did.
0: So did you do it?
1: I did do it, yes.
0: Are you glad you did?
1: I did. I was so excited to do it, actually. It ended up being exciting.
0: And you know what happens after you finish one? You're sitting there going, that was fun. Let's do it again.
1: Literally, that's what I'm looking at my next one now.
0: Oh, you were falling down that rabbit hole.
1: Well, now I'm like, well, how much more can I do now? My goal was to finish. Now that I finished, I was like, hold on. I think I can do a little bit more than that and actually try for it.
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5: President Trump is hailing Tuesday's White House summit on artificial intelligence. Trump and House Speaker Mike Johnson hosted Elon Musk and the heads of Anthropic, NVIDIA, and others as fears grow over the rapid advancement of AI.
6: They love our country and they love the world, and they came together and they did something that few people really, it's almost like a constitution in a way.
5: Trump touted a document signed by the tech leaders that lays out a series of safety commitments around the advancement of AI. Trump said the leaders agreed to self-police themselves, and Johnson pledged government oversight without overregulation. The president said AI is vital to American growth. OpenAI is reportedly halting the release of a new model over safety concerns. The Wall Street Journal says Astra 6.1 showed higher levels of deception. OpenAI tells the journal that the model did not score well on the so-called alignment, which measures how well it lines up with human intent. And the FBI is declaring a cybersecurity incident over a massive hack of data involving agents and their family members by the hacking group Shiny Hunters. Tech Report, I'm Mark Mayfield.
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10: President Trump is hailing Tuesday's White House summit on artificial intelligence. Trump and House Speaker Mike Johnson hosted Elon Musk and the heads of Anthropic, NVIDIA, and others as fears grow over the rapid advancement of AI.
11: They love our country, they love the world, and they came together and they did something that few people really, it's almost like a constitution in a way.
10: Trump touted a document signed by the tech leaders that lays

0: had a series of safety commitments around the advancement of AI. Trump said the leaders agreed to self-police themselves, and Johnson pledged government oversight without overregulation. The president said AI is vital to American growth. OpenAI is reportedly halting the release of a new model over safety concerns. The Wall Street Journal says Astra 6.1 showed higher levels of deception. OpenAI tells the journal that the model did not score well on the so-called alignment, which measures how well it lines up with human intent. And the FBI is declaring a cybersecurity incident over a massive hack of data involving agents and their family members by the hacking group Shiny Hunters. Tech Report, I'm Mark Mayfield.
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5: The warm-up continues as we land in summer-like territory for the next 2 days. High temperature today around 77 degrees. Humidity going up a bit, too. Clouds will give way to partial sunshine through this afternoon. Tonight will be mainly clear and mild, low only drops to 65. Tomorrow, 82. Partly sunny and breezy. Watch for a line of evening showers and thunderstorms. On Saturday, we'll see a mix of sun and clouds. It'll be cooler with a high of 68. Sunday, 64 with a chance of showers. I'm Chief Meteorologist Dan Zara.
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0: Ocean County's very own radio station, 92.7 WOBM, the hits of the 80s, 90s, and more. Angelina, what's the last big choice you made based on a coin flip?
1: Oh my gosh, that's a great question. With a coin flip, I got nothing.
0: I mean, that means you're responsible and you're not leaving things to chance and you're thinking out your decisions.
1: Oh no, I'm a coin flipper. I just can't think of a big one.
0: Okay, what was the last little one you made with a coin flip?
1: Oh, I mean, just where to go to dinner. Simple stuff.
0: You know what? At least that gets you out of your bubble. When I can't decide where I want to go to dinner, I just go to the same restaurant like 3 days a week. So.
1: Yes, my husband and I can never agree, so we just flip coins and it keeps things easier.
0: That's fun.
2: 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Sean and Sue in the morning. Michelle Hart while you work. Jen Austin for the ride home. Turn it up and keep it right here.
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8: 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Prices start at $1,200, and they'll be available next week. And the company behind the popular Aura smart rings now says it's delaying a planned IPO despite strong sales. It points to what it calls uncertainty in the market. With Tech Trends, I'm Dave Packer, ABC News.
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I feel like some other candies are ripping off Reese's idea for shaped Halloween candy. Snickers is doing a pumpkin shape this year. Twix will be doing a skull shape, and Kit Kat will be doing a witch shape. I gotta see these.

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12: A new study shows insomnia results in a 26% increased risk of stroke and about the same percentage increase in hospital admissions. The Sleep Medicine Review research also suggests insomnia, or inability to get enough sleep, is linked to depression and dementia. The study's lead author says insomnia deserves attention as a warning sign of the status of your brain and of your mental health. Nature's calming effect isn't just for the birds, and even traffic noise may not drown it out. According to a new North Carolina State University study, students in wooded areas had lower heart rates even while listening to city traffic. Recorded birdsong also improved a separate measure of stress recovery while students sat in a built-up campus setting. Researchers say the sights and sounds of nature can produce physical benefits on their own, and unique ones at that. Health update, I'm Sarah Lee Kessler.
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7: The warm-up continues as we land in summer-like territory for the next 2 days. High temperature today around 77 degrees. Humidity going up a bit, too. Clouds will give way to partial sunshine through this afternoon. Tonight will be mainly clear and mild, low only drops to 65. Tomorrow, 82. Partly sunny and breezy. Watch for a line of evening showers and thunderstorms. On Saturday, we'll see a mix of sun and clouds. It'll be cooler with a high of 68. Sunday, 64 with a chance of showers. I'm Chief Meteorologist Dan Zara.
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1: So how would you rank your work-life balance? 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
6: Some big tech companies have changed course and have decided to allow ads for the documentary Musk to run on their platforms. Late last week, it appeared that Elon Musk had persuaded his fellow tech titans to ban the ads. Now, Google says videos can play on YouTube, and Meta says the advertisements will be allowed. But it appears that won't be the case for the Musk-owned platform X. Automattic, which owns WordPress, has got a new board of directors, but the same CEO. Earlier this month, some members of the board tried to sack CEO Matt Mullenweg, but he's managed to stay. TechCrunch says he's now rebuilt the board with an eclectic group that includes a science fiction writer. An OpenAI model has been posting images on the internet that were uploaded during training sessions. The company is trying to get the images taken down. This comes just days after the Australian government said some OpenAI agents had broken into a government database. And a Waymo reportedly got close to the path of President Donald Trump's motorcade earlier this month in Dallas. The robo-taxi became confused by a roadblock and angry instructions from a Secret Service agent. Tech Report, I'm Mark Mayfield.
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7: The warm-up continues as we land in summer-like territory for the next 2 days. High temperature today around 77 degrees. Humidity going up a bit, too. Clouds will give way to partial sunshine through this afternoon. Tonight will be mainly clear and mild, low only drops to 65. Tomorrow, 82. Partly sunny and breezy. Watch for a line of evening showers and thunderstorms. On Saturday, we'll see a mix of sun and clouds. It'll be cooler with a high of 68. Sunday, 64 with a chance of showers. I'm Chief Meteorologist Dan Zara.
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1: Some big tech companies have changed course and have decided to allow ads for the documentary Musk to run on their platforms. Late last week, it appeared that Elon Musk had persuaded his fellow tech titans to ban the ads. Now, Google says videos can play on YouTube, and Meta says the advertisements will be allowed. But it appears that won't be the case for the Musk-owned platform X. Automattic, which owns WordPress, has got a new board of directors, but the same CEO. Earlier this month, some members of the board tried to sack CEO Matt Mullenweg, but he's managed to stay. TechCrunch says he's now rebuilt the board with an eclectic group that includes a science fiction writer. An OpenAI model has been posting images on the internet that were uploaded during training sessions. The company is trying to get the images taken down. This comes just days after the Australian government said some OpenAI agents had broken into a government database. And a Waymo.

0: reportedly got close to the path of President Donald Trump's motorcade earlier this month in Dallas. The robo-taxi became confused by a roadblock and angry instructions from a Secret Service agent. Tech Report, I'm Mark Mayfield.
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0: provides more protection for people older than 50. It uses the same technology that created the vaccines for COVID-19. Doctors at University of Washington Medicine say it's 30% more effective than the standard vaccine, and that's especially important for people older than 50 because their bodies don't create as many antibodies. The new vaccine is called Emflusiva. New research is showing lower cognitive test scores could mean an increased risk of stroke for older adults. Michael Kastner explains.
1: The study published in the Journal of the American Heart Association shows lower overall thinking ability tied to an 86% higher chance of a stroke. Lower memory scores were linked to a 68% higher risk of stroke. The study looked at the risk of first-time stroke in thousands of people ages 60 and older and compared cognitive test scores with later stroke incidents.
0: Health update. I'm Sarah Lee Kessler.
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0: 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Enter that code 195. 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

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Best movie you've seen recently, Practical Magic 2. I loved it. The sisters, Sandra Bullock and Nicole Kidman. They're making a new Dirty Dancing, too. A sequel is in the works.

92.7 WOBM, the hits of the 80s, 90s, and more. We'll wake up with Sean and Sue tomorrow and every morning. They've got great music, of course, all the info you need, and lots of fun. They've got it all. And at 9, it's an hour of commercial-free music to start your workday. 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
5: If you're looking to pre-order Apple's first foldable iPhone, beware of scams. Matt Mattinson explains.
6: Malwarebytes reports that a fake pre-order page for the iPhone Duo was discovered. The site resembles an Apple page and shows off a tab that offers a $500 voucher. However, the deceptive page reportedly uses a tool that can break into vulnerable iPhones, which could then steal sensitive data. Pre-orders for the iPhone Duo model don't start until October 16th and is set to drop a week later.
5: According to its IPO prospectus, Anthropic thinks AI will have a bigger impact than the Industrial Revolution. Reuters says the company's revenue shot up $4.6 billion, while it had a net loss of $42 billion. The IPO could value Anthropic at about $2 trillion. And OpenAI has announced a new AI product called Dots. The AI tool is a digital assistant that can organize calendars, edit slideshows, and book appointments. OpenAI had paused development on some of its internal models following some AI hacking incidents. Tech Report, I'm Mark Mayfield.
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15: We've got two left lanes blocked, 9 South and 33 in Freehold. You're going to see some delays and issues there. Outside of that, we're not seeing any major delays on the parkway in either direction at this point in time. Looking good on 70, 88, and 18. I'm Carter Fox with your Jersey Shore traffic check.
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0: 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So Halloween costume ideas, maybe Billy Idol, right? If you have a blonde-haired boyfriend or you can find a wig. Harry Styles also will be popular. The Dance No More video, you find some tiny red shorts and a blue zip-up hoodie and sneakers, and that's pretty easy. Instantly recognizable as Harry Styles on Halloween. Dolly Parton's going to be big. Anything from Odyssey and, oh, Bad Bunny's Super Bowl bushes. You can turn the Super Bowl halftime show into a group costume with the shrubs and the greenery. And they actually sell those together. You can probably DIY your own Bad Bunny Super Bowl bushes. And Halloween's coming. More money for costumes, too, because that ain't cheap. And then you got to have the Reese's, too. Win some cash with the 25K at work payday at 4 o'clock.
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7: 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The Sleep Medicine Review research also suggests insomnia, or inability to get enough sleep, is linked to depression and dementia. The study's lead author says insomnia deserves attention as a warning sign of the status of your brain and of your mental health. Nature's calming effect isn't just for the birds, and even traffic noise may not drown it out. According to a new North Carolina State University study, students in wooded areas had lower heart rates even while listening to city traffic. 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
19: Stress saver traffic.
20: We've got two left lanes blocked, 9 South at 33 in Freehold. You're going to see some delays and issues there. Outside of that, we're not seeing any major delays on the parkway in either direction at this point in time. Looking good on 70, 88, and 18. I'm Carter Fox with your Jersey Shore traffic check.
0: One more summer-like day, then sliding back into more fall-like weather just in time for the first weekend of fall. Tonight looks mainly clear and mild, though temperature only falls to 65 degrees. And tomorrow, the warmest day of the week, partly sunny and breezy, high 82. Watch for a line of evening showers and thunderstorms. Saturday turns cooler with sun and clouds, high 68. There is a chance for showers on Sunday with a mix of sun and clouds again, high 64. That's your latest Jersey Shore forecast from the Town Square Weather Now Network. I'm Chief Meteorologist Dan Zarrow.
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Maybe you've been doing that for a while, but now it has a name, career cushioning. It's just in case. 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
2: Thanks. Here's the latest. Repairs to beaches that lost a lot of sand from last weekend's nor'easter start today along the Jersey Shore. Crews are using bulldozers to help repair severely damaged dunes in Long Beach. Governor Mikey Sherrill says the state will be working with the Army Corps of Engineers on beach replenishment and asking for more sand. Sherrill says New Jersey is likely to also ask for federal disaster help. State transportation officials blame the nor'easter for flooding the operations rooms of the Route 71 Main Street Bridge in Bellmar and leaving the drawbridge stuck in the down position. Vehicles can still pass over the crossing, but boaters are out of luck. A memorial paddle out for a Toms River man who died while surfing this summer has been rescheduled due to the nor'easter. The paddle out will honor the late Kevin Kennedy, who suffered a brain aneurysm while surfing with his son in July. The memorial paddle out is now scheduled for October 11th at the Brown Avenue Beach in Lavalette. That's the latest from the Town Square, New Jersey News Now Network, brought to you by Earth Treasures Fine Jewelers in Edentown. I'm Rick Rickman.
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27: We've got a partial blockage on the Parkway southbound, the off-ramp at exit 100. You're going to see some slowdowns there. We also have some improvement in the flooding in Belmar, 71 northbound southbound between 5th Ave and Poole Ave. We're seeing some improvements there this afternoon. I'm Carter Fox with your Jersey Shore traffic check.
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9: Some big tech companies have changed course and have decided to allow ads for the documentary Musk to run on their platforms. Late last week, it appeared that Elon Musk had persuaded his fellow tech titans to ban the ads. Now, Google says videos can play on YouTube, and Meta says the advertisements will be allowed. But it appears that won't be the case for the Musk-owned platform X. Automattic, which owns WordPress, has got a new board of directors, but the same CEO. Earlier this month, some members of the board tried to sack CEO Matt Mullenweg, but he's managed to stay. TechCrunch says he's now rebuilt the board with an eclectic group that includes a science fiction writer. An OpenAI model has been posting images on the internet that were uploaded during training sessions. The company is trying to get the images taken down. This comes just days after the Australian government said some OpenAI agents had broken into a government database. And a Waymo reportedly got close to the path of President Donald Trump's motorcade earlier this month in Dallas. The robo-taxi became confused by a roadblock and angry instructions from a Secret Service agent. Tech Report, I'm Mark Mayfield.
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22: Stress Saver traffic.
0: We've got a partial blockage on the Parkway southbound, the off-ramp at exit 100. You're going to see some slowdowns there. We also have some improvement in the flooding in Belmar, 71 northbound southbound between 5th Ave and Poole Ave. We're seeing some improvements there this afternoon. I'm Carter Fox with your Jersey Shore traffic check.
2: One more summer-like day, then sliding back into more fall-like weather just in time for the first weekend of fall. Tonight looks mainly clear and mild, though temperature only falls to 65 degrees. And tomorrow, the warmest day of the week, partly sunny and breezy, high 82. Watch for a line of evening showers and thunderstorms. Saturday turns cooler with sun and clouds, high 68. There is a chance for showers on Sunday with a mix of sun and clouds again, high 64. That's your latest Jersey Shore forecast from the Town Square Weather Now Network. I'm Chief Meteorologist Dan Zara.
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92.7 WOBM, the hits of the 80s, 90s, and more. Another fun video this week that we found. Jose Luis Perez, the Tennessee construction worker, right? His wife packs lunch every day, and he's so excited to unpack it. Usually fresh fruit, candy, salty snacks, a burrito, or torta. Awesome. Jose Luis Perez, if you want to find him, a stonemason in Tennessee.

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Thank you for listening on the job. 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
2: Thanks. Here's the latest. Repairs to beaches that lost a lot of sand from last weekend's nor'easter start today along the Jersey Shore. Crews are using bulldozers to help repair severely damaged dunes in Long Beach. Governor Mikey Sherrill says the state will be working with the Army Corps of Engineers on beach replenishment and asking for more sand.

0: Cheryl says New Jersey is likely to also ask for federal disaster help. State transportation officials blame the nor'easter for flooding the operations rooms of the Route 71 Main Street Bridge in Bellmar and leaving the drawbridge stuck in the down position. Vehicles can still pass over the crossing, but boaters are out of luck. A memorial paddle out for a Toms River man who died while surfing this summer has been rescheduled due to the nor'easter. The paddle out will honor the late Kevin Kennedy, who suffered a brain aneurysm while surfing with his son in July. The memorial paddle out is now scheduled for October 11th at the Brown Avenue Beach in Lavalette. That's the latest from the Town Square, New Jersey News Now Network, brought to you by Earth Treasures Fine Jewelers in Edentown. I'm Rick Rickman.
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14: 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And the company behind the popular Aura smart rings now says it's delaying a planned IPO despite strong sales. It points to what it calls uncertainty in the market. 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
17: Some big tech companies have changed course and have decided to allow ads for the documentary Musk to run on their platforms. Late last week, it appeared that Elon Musk had persuaded his fellow tech titans to ban the ads. Now, Google says videos can play on YouTube, and Meta says the advertisements will be allowed. But it appears that won't be the case for the Musk-owned platform X. Automattic, which owns WordPress, has got a new board of directors, but the same CEO. Earlier this month, some members of the board tried to sack CEO Matt Mullenweg, but he's managed to stay. TechCrunch says he's now rebuilt the board with an eclectic group that includes a science fiction writer. An OpenAI model has been posting images on the internet that were uploaded during training sessions. The company is trying to get the images taken down. This comes just days after the Australian government said some OpenAI agents had broken into a government database. And a Waymo reportedly got close to the path of President Donald Trump's motorcade earlier this month in Dallas. The robo-taxi became confused by a roadblock and angry instructions from a Secret Service agent. Tech Report, I'm Mark Mayfield.
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19: We've got a partial blockage on the Parkway southbound, the off-ramp at exit 100. You're going to see some slowdowns there. We also have some improvement in the flooding in Belmar, 71 northbound southbound between 5th Ave and Pool Ave. We're seeing some improvements there this afternoon. I'm Carter Fox with your Jersey Shore traffic check.
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0: 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Hits of the 80s, 90s, and more. So the Spice Girls have a box set collection coming out, the singles collection, all the singles and the B-sides, later this month.
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0: 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Well, the experts have some good news for fans of game shows. They're really good for you. They help you quickly process information. It's recall. It's problem solving. In my grandma's case, it was where to press the button, get no whammies, press your luck. Every time I went in her house, I would hear this, now, hit it now, hit it now. Oh, not now. Trying to help the contestants avoid the whammies. And she lived into her 90s, so maybe there's something to that. But game shows are really good for us. Wheel of Fortune, Price is Right, all of that. So there's your weekend on the couch right there with snacks.
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16: More than 330 pounds of tuna distributed across 5 states is being recalled after testing found elevated levels of a toxin that can cause food poisoning. The FDA said the recall covers buckhead tuna distributed in New York, New Jersey, Connecticut, Pennsylvania, and Maryland. Dog ownership could help you live longer. Research published by the American Heart Association says owning a dog is tied to a 24% drop in all causes of death for the general population. And individuals who've suffered a major cardiac event, such as a heart attack or stroke, well, they had their risk drop by 33% simply by living with a dog. Pet interaction lowers levels of cortisol, the body's main stress hormone, and it boosts oxytocin, dopamine, and serotonin. You know, those feel-good chemicals. Health update. I'm Sarah Lee Kessler.
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1: Saver traffic.
18: We've got a partial blockage on the Parkway southbound, the off-ramp at exit 100. You're going to see some slowdowns there. We also have some improvement in the flooding in Belmar, 71 northbound southbound between 5th Ave and Pool Ave. We're seeing some improvements there this afternoon. I'm Carter Fox with your Jersey Shore traffic check.
5: One more summer-like day, then sliding back into more fall-like weather just in time for the first weekend of fall. Tonight looks mainly clear and mild, though temperature only falls to 65 degrees. And tomorrow, the warmest day of the week, partly sunny and breezy, high 82. Watch for a line of evening showers and thunderstorms. Saturday turns cooler with sun and clouds, high 68. There is a chance for showers on Sunday with a mix of sun and clouds again, high 64. That's your latest Jersey Shore forecast from the Town Square Weather Now Network. I'm Chief Meteorologist Dan Zarrow.
0: 92.7 WOBM, the hits of the 80s, 90s, and more. Do you think the Prince movie is ever going to get made? I mean, the Prince estate and the directors and movie producers are fighting over this thing. And they're actually in court right now, lawyers for the Prince estate this week, so there are too many, you know, factual inaccuracies and things, creative differences with the movie. And the movie makers are trying to get it made anyway. They've been working on it for 4 years. So we'll see. It could be happening. It could be a court.

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Wake up with the morning show. 8 o'clock, your first opportunity of the day to win.

0: 92.7 WOBM, the hits of the 80s, 90s, and more. So how's your attention span? Everything okay? Sometimes we get a little distracted. We hear a notification on our phone, and so we answer that text, and next thing you know, we're watching videos of a lion and his cubs playing, and then the mama lion comes in and gets mad and, you know, yells at the daddy lion and everything, and we got to get back to work at some point. Have you seen that? I think it's AI generated, but it is entertaining. Anyway, how to increase our attention spans. Coming up at 6:45.
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14: If you're looking to pre-order Apple's first foldable iPhone, beware of scams. Matt Mattinson explains.
15: Malwarebytes reports that a fake pre-order page for the iPhone Duo was discovered. The site resembles an Apple page and shows off a tab that offers a $500 voucher. However, the deceptive page reportedly uses a tool that can break into vulnerable iPhones, which could then steal sensitive data. Pre-orders for the iPhone Duo model don't start until October 16th and is set to drop a week later.
14: According to its IPO prospectus, Anthropic thinks AI will have a bigger impact than the Industrial Revolution. Reuters says the company's revenue shot up $4.6 billion, while it had a net loss of $42 billion. The IPO could value Anthropic at about $2 trillion. And OpenAI has announced a new AI product called Dots. The AI tool is a digital assistant that can organize calendars, edit slideshows, and book appointments. OpenAI had paused development on some of its internal models following some AI hacking incidents. Tech Report, I'm Mark Mayfield.
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1: Stress saver traffic.
25: Still a pretty quiet afternoon on our Jersey Shore roads. The only big delays are going to be on the Parkway southbound between exits 100 and the Judy Blume service area. Just some slow moving traffic. Outside of that, good news in Belmar. 71 northbound southbound between 5th Avenue and Poole Avenue. Road conditions have improved since the flooding there earlier this week. I'm Carter Fox with your Jersey Shore traffic check.
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0: 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Hits of the 80s, 90s, and more. Okay, how to increase our attention span. Let me try to stay focused right now. The plan begins with taking notes of what distracts you the most about your phone. For some people, it's social media. For some, it's the constant texting. For some, it's checking email. There are various ways to be distracted by the phone. So you take notes and realize what distracts you. Pretty much all of it, right? But then limit the time to check your phone to maybe 5 minutes every hour, according to the Today Show expert. So we limit it, and the rest of the time we're focused because we know it's going to come around again. It's fine. It can wait for 55 minutes. We'll check later. We'll see if that works. We'll try again tomorrow. Teddy Swims up next. And have your phone handy because you want to definitely be around at the top of the hour beginning at 8 o'clock tomorrow to win $25,000. 25K at work payday.
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15: A new study shows insomnia results in a 26% increased risk of stroke and about the same percentage increase in hospital admissions. The Sleep Medicine Review research also suggests insomnia, or inability to get enough sleep, is linked to depression and dementia. The study's lead author says insomnia deserves attention as a warning sign of the status of your brain and of your mental health. Nature's calming effect isn't just for the birds, and even traffic noise may not drown it out. According to a new North Carolina State University study, students in wooded areas had lower heart rates even while listening to city traffic. Recorded birdsong also improved a separate measure of stress recovery while students sat in a built-up campus setting. Researchers say the sights and sounds of nature can produce physical benefits on their own, and unique ones at that. Health Update, I'm Sarah Lee Kessler.
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1: Stress saver traffic.
18: Still a pretty quiet afternoon on our Jersey Shore roads. The only big delays are going to be on the Parkway southbound between exits 100 and the Judy Blume service area. Just some slow moving traffic. Outside of that, good news in Belmar. 71 northbound southbound between 5th Avenue and Poole Avenue. Road conditions have improved since the flooding there earlier this week. I'm Carter Fox with your Jersey Shore traffic check.
19: One more summer-like day, then sliding back into more fall-like weather just in time for the first weekend of fall. Tonight looks mainly clear and mild, though temperature only falls to 65 degrees. And tomorrow, the warmest day of the week, partly sunny and breezy, high 82. Watch for a line of evening showers and thunderstorms. Saturday turns cooler with sun and clouds, high 68. There is a chance for showers on Sunday with a mix of sun and clouds again, high 64. That's your latest Jersey Shore forecast from the Town Square Weather Now Network. I'm Chief Meteorologist Dan Zarrow.

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0: 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Sean and Sue in the morning. Michelle Hart while you work. Jen Austin for the ride home. Turn it up and keep it right here.
1: As veterans, we're no strangers to helping others.
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15: From ABC News Tech Trends. That high-profile meeting at the White House between President Trump and more than a dozen AI leaders resulted in the president signing an executive order targeting what we call artificial intelligence.
16: Because it's not artificial. We all agree on that. And we're going to be renaming it superintelligence, officially renaming it.
15: Some attendees, like NVIDIA CEO Jensen Huang, have allied themselves with the Trump administration's hands-off approach to AI regulation. Others, like Anthropic CEO Dario Amodei, have called for a slowdown in AI development in the wake of a series of hacking incidents. OpenAI CEO Sam Altman was not at the White House on Tuesday. Instead, he was at the company's developer conference in San Francisco. The biggest announcement out of that was Dots, a new AI agent tool that's billed as a kind of digital secretary. It can organize calendars, edit slideshows, and book appointments, according to the company. It's similar to Meta's popular new AI agent, which they call Muse. With Tech Trends, I'm Mike Dubusky, ABC News.
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3: From ABC News Tech Trends. That high-profile meeting at the White House between President Trump and more than a dozen AI leaders resulted in the president signing an executive order targeting what we call artificial intelligence.
4: Because it's not artificial. We all agree on that. And we're going to be renaming it superintelligence, officially renaming it.
3: Some attendees, like NVIDIA CEO Jensen Huang, have allied themselves with the Trump administration's hands-off approach to AI regulation. Others, like Anthropic CEO Dario Amodei, have called for a slowdown in AI development in the wake of a series of hacking incidents. OpenAI CEO Sam Altman was not at the White House on Tuesday. Instead, he was at the company's developer conference in San Francisco. The biggest announcement out of that was Dots, a new AI agent tool that's billed as a kind of digital secretary. It can organize calendars, edit slideshows, and book appointments, according to the company. It's similar to Meta's popular new AI agent, which they call Muse. With Tech Trends, I'm Mike Dubusky, ABC News.
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